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4: WMEV weather. Decreasing clouds during the evening and overnight, very chilly with lows dipping into the 40s. Mostly sunny skies Friday, highs in the low 70s. A very nice weekend shaping up with plenty of sunshine.

Highs in the low to mid 70s, lows into the 40s, and warming into the mid 70s Monday and close to 80 degrees next Tuesday. I'm Storm Track 5 meteorologist Teresa Carter.

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2: Decreasing clouds during the evening and overnight, very chilly with lows dipping into the 40s. Mostly sunny skies Friday, highs in the low 70s. A very nice weekend shaping up with plenty of sunshine, highs in the low to mid 70s, lows into the 40s, and warming into the mid 70s Monday and close to 80 degrees next Tuesday. I'm Storm Track 5 meteorologist Teresa Carter.

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3: Decreasing clouds during the evening and overnight. Very chilly with lows dipping into the 40s. Mostly sunny skies Friday, highs in the low 70s. A very nice weekend shaping up with plenty of sunshine, highs in the low to mid 70s, lows into the 40s, and warming into the mid 70s Monday and close to 80 degrees next Tuesday. I'm Storm Track 5 meteorologist Teresa Carter.

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2: Decreasing clouds during the evening and overnight. Very chilly with lows dipping into the 40s. Mostly sunny skies Friday, highs in the low 70s. A very nice weekend shaping up with plenty of sunshine, highs in the low to mid 70s, lows into the 40s, and warming into the mid 70s Monday and close to 80 degrees next Tuesday. I'm Storm Track 5 meteorologist Teresa Carter.

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0: 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Coming up on the countdown this weekend, Kenny Chesney is our guest joining us in studio, and we'll find out if Luke Combs can keep the number one song for a second straight week. 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
2: weather. Partly cloudy skies and colder temperatures expected for tonight.

that jackets will be needed. Overnight lows dropping to the middle and upper 40s, but only in the low to mid 40s to our east. Northeast winds 10 miles per hour or less. Sunny skies in the forecast for Friday. Low humidity, but breezy at times with high temperatures in the low to mid 70s. Much cooler with mostly clear skies for Friday night into Saturday, with overnight lows in the upper 30s and low 40s, and mostly sunny skies in the forecast for Saturday, highs in the 70s. StormTrack 5 Weather Center, I'm meteorologist Kit Alexander.

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Well, I answered him and he asked me, aren't you from out in Tulsa? 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
0: Chase heads to the heartland.
2: 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Ty Gibbs spins. 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
11: Partly cloudy skies and colder temperatures expected for tonight. The jackets will be needed. Overnight lows dropping to the middle and upper 40s, but only in the low to mid 40s to our east. Northeast winds 10 miles per hour or less. Sunny skies in the forecast for Friday. Low humidity but breezy at times with high temperatures in the low to mid 70s. Much cooler with mostly clear skies for Friday night into Saturday with overnight lows in the upper 30s and low 40s. And most of sunny skies in the forecast for Saturday, highs in the 70s. From StormTrack 5 Weather Center, I'm meteorologist Kit Alexander.

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4: Partly cloudy skies and colder temperatures expected for tonight. The jackets will be needed. Overnight lows dropping to the middle and upper 40s, but only in the low to mid 40s to our east. Northeast winds 10 miles per hour or less. Sunny skies in the forecast for Friday. Low humidity but breezy at times with high temperatures in the low to mid 70s. Much cooler with mostly clear skies for Friday night into Saturday with overnight lows in the upper 30s and low 40s. And most of sunny skies in the forecast for Saturday, highs in the 70s. From StormTrack 5 Weather Center, I'm meteorologist Kit Alexander.

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1: Partly cloudy skies and colder temperatures expected for tonight. The jackets will be needed. Overnight lows dropping to the middle and upper 40s, but only in the low to mid 40s to our east. Northeast winds 10 miles per hour or less. Sunny skies in the forecast for Friday. Low humidity, but breezy at times with high temperatures in the low to mid 70s. Much cooler with mostly clear skies for Friday night into Saturday, with overnight lows in the upper 30s and low 40s. And mostly sunny skies in the forecast for Saturday, highs in the 70s. Storm Track 5 Weather Center, I'm meteorologist Kit Alexander.

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0: Highs and colder temperatures expected for tonight. The jackets will be needed. Overnight lows dropping to the middle and upper 40s, but only in the low to mid 40s to our east. Northeast winds 10 miles per hour or less. Sunny skies in the forecast for Friday. Low humidity, but breezy at times with high temperatures in the low to mid 70s. Much cooler with mostly clear skies for Friday night into Saturday, with overnight lows in the upper 30s and low 40s, and mostly sunny skies in the forecast for Saturday, highs in the 70s. Storm Track 5 Weather Center, I'm meteorologist Kit Alexander.
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0: AP News, I'm Marcela Sanchez. President Trump is taking Chinese President Xi Jinping to visit the National Archives today. Trump says he wants to show Xi the Declaration of Independence, the Constitution, and the Bill of Rights. The two leaders have made a show of working to preserve harmony, but there were no major breakthroughs on issues like trade or artificial intelligence safety. AP correspondent Ben Thomas reports today caps a three-day state visit that's been criticized for being heavy on pomp and light on substance.
1: A military band played as guests arrived for a state dinner at the White House Thursday to honor China's leader Xi Jinping. But the voices of demonstrators outside the gates could still be heard. Inside, President Trump hailed what he described as a truly great friendship.
2: President Xi and I both understand that we represent different systems, but the ties between our people endure, and we've never gotten along better.
1: And he issued an invitation for guests to take a look at its White House ballroom project.
2: Anybody wants to walk into a construction site that's nice and clean and sparkling, it's our honor to have you do so, but this is in honor of President Xi. Madam Peng.
1: Trump has described the ballroom as essential for national security, with the military building a big complex under it. Ben Thomas, Washington.
0: Church bells rang as Pope Leo XIV arrived in Paris for his four-day visit to France, the first papal visit in 18 years. Leo plans to highlight his appeals for peace and reflection on artificial intelligence. Asian shares were mixed while U.S. futures edged higher. More stories at apnews.com. This is AP News.
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5: A nice end to the week with mostly sunny skies, highs in the low to mid 70s. North wind 5 to 10 miles per hour. Mostly clear skies this evening and overnight, lows dipping back into the low 40s. A picture perfect fall weekend, plenty of sunshine, highs in the low to mid 70s. I'm Storm Track 5 meteorologist Teresa Carter.

I was all but 22, I think at the time. 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And it'd been a while, so it was on my mind. Well, I saw him walk in with his cowboy hat. 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

A nice end to the week with mostly sunny skies, highs in the low to mid 70s. North wind 5 to 10 miles per hour. Mostly clear skies this evening and overnight, lows dipping back.

0: 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Coming up on the countdown this weekend, Kenny Chesney is our guest joining us in studio, and we'll find out if Luke Combs can keep the number one song for a second straight week. 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
1: From the 93.9 WMEV newsroom, I'm Kevin Castle. A jury in Washington County, Virginia deliberated for 6 hours when they convicted a Chilhowee man of the drug-related death of his brother. Joshua Maggard faces sentencing later this year after he was found guilty of felony murder and drug distribution. Investigators said Maggard was visiting his older brother, Richard, when he shared what he thought was a roxycodone pill. State testing later proved the tablet was laced with fentanyl, resulting in Richard Maggard's overdose.
2: Bristol is shifting into high gear as the Slammed Enough Car Show prepares to roll into Bristol Motor Speedway the weekend of October 3rd and 4th. But as thousands of custom cars approach the Tri-Cities, safety and crowd control are taking center stage. The event made headlines last year when disturbances caused officials in Sevierville to cancel the show's final day. To prevent a repeat, organizers say they are prioritizing strict crowd control measures this time around. The Bristol, Tennessee Police Department is working alongside a massive regional coalition, including agencies from Bristol, Virginia, Johnson City, Kingsport, and Sullivan County, to heavily monitor event traffic.

0: Organizers have also established track-sanctioned pre- and post-meets on Speedway property. Bristol officials say that any reckless or unlawful behavior will not be tolerated. I'm Jay Patricks.
1: A joint session of Smith County's Board of Supervisors and School Board is scheduled for Thursday evening to discuss upcoming construction projects for high school campuses and other school property. A recent needs assessment study authorized by the school board indicates more than $200 million in improvements and upgrades are needed at both Chilhowee and Marion Senior High, among others. Smith County is one of the localities using a new state law that allows referendum votes on a 1% sales tax increase proposal to acquire new school construction funding. For 93.9 WMEV News, I'm Kevin Castle.
2: I'm Marcela Sanchez. President Trump will take Chinese President Xi Jinping to visit the National Archives today. Xi is expected to depart Washington after touring the nation's vault of records. Trump yesterday hailed his personal relationship with the Chinese leader. AP Washington correspondent Sagar Magani has more.
3: There was full pageantry in the Rose Garden as the President and First Lady welcomed Xi and his wife on their first U.S. state visit in more than a decade.
4: President Xi and I have forged a friendship, a truly great friendship.
3: Through an interpreter, Xi noted the two nations must cooperate while also competing.
5: Our competition should be a healthy one and should be kept within bounds.
3: The world's two biggest economies face issues from AI and tariffs to Iran and computer chips. Xi says neither has to win or lose. Hours before a White House state dinner in Xi's honor, Maryland Democratic Senator Chris Van Hollen noted President Trump often loses when he cozies up to dictators like Xi and Vladimir Putin.
6: Despite all the lavishness that Donald Trump bestows upon them.
3: Sagar Magani, Washington.
2: CNN, MS Now, and Politico were back at the White House yesterday after a judge ordered Trump to lift his ban. The three news organizations had been banned for days. But although CNN and MS Now were back on the White House grounds, both news outlets said their journalists were denied access to Xi's state dinner arrival. Nolo became a hurricane in the Pacific Ocean last night. The National Hurricane Center says it's expected to strengthen while turning toward Hawaii's Big Island. World shares were mostly mixed while U.S. futures edged higher. More stories at apnews.com. This is AP News.
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11: A nice end to the week with mostly sunny skies, highs in the low to mid 70s. North wind 5 to 10 miles per hour. Mostly clear skies this evening and overnight, lows dipping back into the low 40s. A picture perfect fall weekend, plenty of sunshine, highs in the low to mid 70s. I'm Storm Track 5 meteorologist Teresa Carter.

0: 93.9 WMEV, Lauren Elena and Chase Matthew and all my exes. Welcome into a Friday. It is the 25th day of September, and I'm telling you, boy, the temperatures are letting us know that it is fall, and 44 degrees right now. So if you're out and about this morning, please do drive carefully, drive friendly, and watch for the youngins alongside the road waiting on the school bus, or watch for anybody alongside the road. Just be careful today, okay? The Apple Festival underway in Chilhowee. Want to get out there and check that out. Lots of events going on. The Apple Bowl football game tonight at Chilhowee. It's the Chilhowee Warriors against the Northwood Panthers. That game is tonight at Chilhowee. And somebody is going to go away with the 2026 Apple Bowl award tonight. So go check that out, all right? All right, Brian Martin on the way, 93.9 WMEV. Good morning.
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streets live sideways. I've been clear-headed, words in red on the right page. Between them Sundays and the nowhere on days, well, I'm just

0: From the 93.9 WMEV Newsroom, I'm Kevin Castle. A jury in Washington County, Virginia deliberated for 6 hours when they convicted a Chilhowee man of the drug-related death of his brother. Joshua Maggard faces sentencing later this year after he was found guilty of felony murder and drug distribution. Investigators said Maggard was visiting his older brother, Richard, when he shared what he thought was a roxycodone pill. State testing later proved the tablet was laced with fentanyl, resulting in Richard Maggard's overdose.
1: Bristol is shifting into high gear as the Slammed Enough Car Show prepares to roll into Bristol Motor Speedway the weekend of October 3rd and 4th. But as thousands of custom cars approach the Tri-City, safety and crowd control are taking center stage. The event made headlines last year when disturbances caused officials in Sevierville to cancel the show's final day. To prevent a repeat, organizers say they are prioritizing strict crowd control measures this time around. The Bristol, Tennessee Police Department is working alongside a massive regional coalition, including agencies from Bristol, Virginia, Johnson City, Kingsport, and Sullivan County, to heavily monitor event traffic. Organizers have also established track-sanctioned pre- and post-meets on Speedway property. Bristol officials say that any reckless or unlawful behavior will not be tolerated. I'm Jay Patricks.
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7: A nice end to the week with mostly sunny skies, highs in the low to mid 70s. North wind 5 to 10 miles per hour. Mostly clear skies this evening and overnight, lows dipping back into the low 40s. A picture perfect fall weekend, plenty of sunshine, highs in the low to mid 70s. I'm Storm Track 5 meteorologist Teresa Carter.

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0: 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Broadcasting live since 1961 to over 30 counties and into five states.
1: President Trump will take Chinese President Xi Jinping to visit the National Archives today. Xi is expected to depart Washington after touring the nation's vault of records. Trump yesterday hailed his personal relationship with the Chinese leader. AP Washington correspondent Sagar Magani has more.
2: There was full pageantry in the Rose Garden as the President and First Lady welcomed Xi and his wife on their first U.S. state visit in more than a decade.
3: President Xi and I have forged a friendship, a truly great friendship.
2: Through an interpreter, Xi noted the two nations must cooperate while also competing.
4: Our competition should be a healthy one and should be kept within bounds.
2: The world's two biggest economies face issues from AI and tariffs to Iran and computer chips. Xi says neither has to win or lose. Hours before a White House state dinner in Xi's honor, Maryland Democratic Senator Chris Van Hollen noted President Trump often loses when he cozies up to dictators like Xi and Vladimir Putin.
5: Despite all the lavishness that Donald Trump bestows upon them.
2: Sagar Magani, Washington.
1: CNN, MS Now, and Politico were back at the White House yesterday after a judge ordered Trump to lift his ban. The three news organizations had been banned for days. But although CNN and MS Now were back on the White House grounds, both news outlets said their journalists were denied access to Xi's state dinner arrival. Nolo became a hurricane in the Pacific Ocean last night. The National Hurricane Center says it's expected to strengthen while turning toward Hawaii's Big Island. World shares were mostly mixed while U.S. futures edged higher. More stories at apnews.com. This is AP News.
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5: From the 93.9 WMEV Newsroom, I'm Jay Patricks. A jury in Washington County, Virginia, deliberating for 6 hours when they convicted a Chilhowee man of the drug-related death of his brother. Here's Kevin Castle.
6: Joshua Maggard faces sentencing later this year after he was found guilty of felony murder and drug distribution. Investigators said Maggard was visiting his older brother, Richard, when he shared what he thought was a roxycodone pill. State testing later proved the tablet was laced with fentanyl, resulting in Richard Maggard's overdose. I'm Kevin Castle.
5: Residents and businesses in Buchanan County, plus the entire town of Hayside, expected to be without water for much of the day Monday as crews start major infrastructure upgrades. Here's Rick Allen.
7: The Buchanan County Public Service Authority said a planned water outage will start at 4 a.m. on Monday, September 28th. The outage area extends from the top of Big Ridge Road toward Hayside, continuing on Sandlick Road, and through Priest Fork Road. Service is expected to be restored at 8 p.m. A boil water notice may be issued after the work is done. I'm Rick Allen.
5: A brutal summer drought has pushed Southwest Virginia's farming community into a full-blown crisis as winter approaches. Local hay yields have plummeted by as much as 70% in the hardest-hit counties, leaving the state with a massive 500,000-ton feed deficit. With pastures bone dry, farmers have already burned through a third of their winter reserves in some cases, just to keep livestock fed. To prevent widespread losses, Governor Abigail Spanberger has declared a state of emergency. Beginning October 1st, a 30-day transportation waiver will lift highway width restrictions with the goal to slash trucking costs and fast-track massive out-of-state emergency hay deliveries directly to local farms before the first deep freeze hits. For 93.9 WMEV News, I'm Jay Patricks.
8: WMEV weather. A nice end to the week with mostly sunny skies, highs in the low to mid 70s. North wind 5 to 10 miles per hour. Mostly clear skies this evening and overnight, lows dipping back into the low 40s. A picture perfect fall weekend, plenty of sunshine, highs in the low to mid 70s. I'm Storm Track 5 meteorologist Teresa Carter.

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1: Old married couples are the worst because they'll lie right to your face. You know, they're like, I've been married to this little lady for 57 years, and I love her more today than the day I met her when Abraham Lincoln was president. You're like, shut up, you old liar. Yeah, you know there was a night like 4 years in he wanted to smother her head with a pillow. Because she had a nose booger whistling in her sleep, keeping him up on. Yeah. She's sleeping, he's like lying in the dark listening to her nose whistler go off. Or... Message from Starfleet. Captain's on the bridge. And after a while, you just snap and just start picking it. Get out of there! Get out of your face! Are you picking my nose? Yes, I am. There's a pie plate stuck in there. It gets disgusting after a while. My wife just decided that it's okay to fart in front of me. And yeah, it is not. That is unacceptable behavior. And nothing that you just start after 7 years of marriage. She never used to do it. Now all of a sudden it's like, sorry. Sorry. It just started one day. We're going over the bills. She's like, I don't think this cable bill's right. We shouldn't have to pay for Showtime because I didn't order Showtime.
2: My favorite thing about living in the big city, though, is taco trucks. I love them. And not just for, I think that it's a fad that people love them. I have a real, being from Harvest, Alabama, we don't have Taco Bell. We have Taco Bell, which is a 15-minute drive away. Some of y'all get that. It's like a whole new game of Oregon Trail. You know, it's a tough trip, you know. You don't want to take it around 11 p.m. I never dreamed that Taco Bell would grow wheels and come to me. I never saw that coming. And then this taco truck that I saw not too long ago had a flat tire and the menu was written in crayon. That's perfect. Where I'm from, down south, the worse the venue, the better the food. If you're ever driving through Alabama and you see a porta potty billowing smoke, pull in and order the full slab. 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

0: From the 93.9 WMEV Newsroom, I'm Jay Patricks. A jury in Washington County, Virginia, deliberating for 6 hours when they convicted a Chilhowee man of the drug-related death of his brother. Here's Kevin Castle.
1: Joshua Maggard faces sentencing later this year after he was found guilty of felony murder and drug distribution. Investigators said Maggard was visiting his older brother, Richard, when he shared what he thought was a roxycodone pill. State testing later proved the tablet was laced with fentanyl, resulting in Richard Maggard's overdose. I'm Kevin Castle.
0: Residents and businesses in Buchanan County, plus the entire town of Hayside, expected to be without water for much of the day Monday as crews start major infrastructure upgrades. Here's Rick Allen.
2: The Buchanan County Public Service Authority said a planned water outage will start at 4 a.m. on Monday, September 28th. The outage area extends from the top of Big Ridge Road toward Hayside, continuing on Sandlick Road, and through Priest Fork Road. Service is expected to be restored at 8 p.m. A boil water notice may be issued after the work is done. I'm Rick Allen.
0: A brutal summer drought has pushed Southwest Virginia's farming community into a full-blown crisis as winter approaches. Local hay yields have plummeted by as much as 70% in the hardest-hit counties, leaving the state with a massive 500,000-ton feed deficit. With pastures bone dry, farmers have already burned through a third of their winter reserves in some cases, just to keep livestock fed. To prevent widespread losses, Governor Abigail Spanberger has declared a state of emergency. Beginning October 1st, a 30-day transportation waiver will lift highway width restrictions with the goal to slash trucking costs and fast-track massive out-of-state emergency hay deliveries directly to local farms before the first deep freeze hits. For 93.9 WMEV News, I'm Jay Patricks.
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5: A nice end to the week with mostly sunny skies, highs in the low to mid 70s. North wind 5 to 10 miles per hour. Mostly clear skies this evening and overnight, lows dipping back into the low 40s. A picture perfect fall weekend, plenty of sunshine, highs in the low to mid 70s. I'm StormTrack 5 meteorologist Teresa Carter.

0: Here's our bad dad jokes for this Friday. How do you make a waterbed bouncier? And why is it a bad idea to eat a clock? Why is it a bad idea to eat a clock? Because it's so time-consuming. And that's Bad Dad Jokes for today. See you Monday.
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0: From the 93.9 WMEV Newsroom, I'm Jay Patricks. A jury in Washington County, Virginia, deliberating for 6 hours when they convicted a Chilhowee man of the drug-related death of his brother. Here's Kevin Castle.
1: Joshua Maggard faces sentencing later this year after he was found guilty of felony murder and drug distribution. Investigators said Maggard was visiting his older brother, Richard, when he shared what he thought was a roxycodone pill. State testing later proved the tablet was laced with fentanyl, resulting in Richard Maggard's overdose. I'm Kevin Castle.
0: Residents and businesses in Buchanan County, plus the entire town of Hayside, expected to be without water for much of the day Monday as crews start major infrastructure upgrades. Here's Rick Allen.
2: The Buchanan County Public Service Authority said a planned water outage will start at 4 a.m. on Monday, September 28th. The outage area extends from the top of Big Ridge Road toward Hayside, continuing on Sandlick Road, and through Priest Fork Road. Service is expected to be restored at 8 p.m. A boil water notice may be issued after the work is done. I'm Rick Allen.
0: A brutal summer drought has pushed Southwest Virginia's farming community into a full-blown crisis as winter approaches. Local hay yields have plummeted by as much as 70% in the hardest-hit counties, leaving the state with a massive 500,000-ton feed deficit. With pastures bone dry, farmers have already burned through a third of their winter reserves in some cases, just to keep livestock fed. To prevent widespread losses, Governor Abigail Spanberger has declared a state of emergency. Beginning October 1st, a 30-day transportation waiver will lift highway width restrictions with the goal to slash trucking costs and fast-track massive out-of-state emergency hay deliveries directly to local farms before the first deep freeze hits. For 93.9 WMEV News, I'm Jay Patricks.
3: I'm Marcela Sanchez. CNN, MS Now, and Politico, who were banned from the White House for days, were back yesterday after a judge ordered the Trump administration to restore their access. But media coverage of President Trump's White House was live coverage. Trump had banned the news outlets, describing them as fake news, and then later saying their negative coverage was dangerous for the country. At the UN General Assembly, Israeli Prime Minister Benjamin Netanyahu lashed out at his country's critics and dismissed allegations of Israeli genocide in Gaza as the biggest lie of the century.
4: Tyrants the world over seek to threaten us. They seek to undermine our resolve with their campaign of lies. But ultimately, as on the military battlefield, the Jewish people will prevail.
3: Netanyahu denounced as moral cowards a mass of delegates who walked out of the hall when he took the podium to speak. Pope Leo XIV has landed in Paris, France, for a four-day visit. AP correspondent Charles de Ledesma reports.
5: Pope Leo was met by French President Emmanuel Macron and First Lady Brigitte Macron, then shakes hands with officials and greets children waving flags. His first stop will be the Catholic shrine at Lourdes and then the northeastern city of Metz. The pontiffs hoping to draw attention to appeals to peace at a time of war and far greater reflection as artificial intelligence questions the very essence of what it means to be human. Upward of 1 million people are expected to turn out to see him. The welcome has underscored the surprising level of interest in Leo's visit. I'm Charles de Ledesma.
3: More stories at apnews.com. This is AP News.
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2: WMEV weather.
3: A nice end to the week with mostly sunny skies, highs in the low to mid 70s. North wind 5 to 10 miles per hour. Mostly clear skies this evening and overnight, lows dipping back into the low 40s. A picture perfect fall weekend, plenty of sunshine, highs in the low to mid 70s. I'm Storm Track 5 meteorologist Teresa Carter.

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4: And if you're celebrating a birthday today, this is what happened on your birthday back in 1789. The first United States Congress adopted 12 amendments to the Constitution and sent them to the states for ratification. 10 of the amendments became the Bill of Rights. Back in 1981, Sandra Day O'Connor was sworn in as the first female justice on the U.S. Supreme Court. Today is National Daughters Day, National Cooking Day, National Lobster Day, World Dream Day, and One Hit Wonder Day. The birthdays, Ashley Haga of Marion is 42. Happy birthday from family and friends, Debbie Watson of Marion, 68. Happy birthday from family and friends. Timmy Barr of Mountain City, Tennessee, celebrating today. Happy birthday from family and friends. Kathy Bordwine has a birthday today from family and friends. Chuck Sullins, a big old 57 of Chilhowie. Happy birthday from family and friends. And my brother Don Blevins of Marion. Happy birthday from family and friends. And Tammy Lowe of Sugar Grove, 63. Happy birthday from family and friends. 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

0: From the 93.9 WMEV Newsroom, I'm Jay Patricks. A jury in Washington County, Virginia, deliberating for 6 hours when they convicted a Chilhowee man of the drug-related death of his brother. Here's Kevin Castle.
1: Joshua Maggard faces sentencing later this year after he was found guilty of felony murder and drug distribution. Investigators said Maggard was visiting his older brother, Richard, when he shared what he thought was a roxycodone pill. State testing later proved the tablet was laced with fentanyl, resulting in Richard Maggard's overdose. I'm Kevin Castle.
0: Residents and businesses in Buchanan County, plus the entire town of Hayside, expected to be without water for much of the day Monday as crews start major infrastructure upgrades. Here's Rick Allen.
2: The Buchanan County Public Service Authority said a planned water outage will start at 4 a.m. on Monday, September 28th. The outage area extends from the top of Big Ridge Road toward Hayside, continuing on Sandlick Road, and through Priest Fork Road. Service is expected to be restored at 8 p.m. A boil water notice may be issued after the work is done. I'm Rick Allen.
0: A brutal summer drought has pushed Southwest Virginia's farming community into a full-blown crisis as winter approaches. Local hay yields have plummeted by as much as 70% in the hardest-hit counties, leaving the state with a massive 500,000-ton feed deficit. With pastures bone dry, farmers have already burned through a third of their winter reserves in some cases, just to keep livestock fed. To prevent widespread losses, Governor Abigail Spanberger has declared a state of emergency. Beginning October 1st, a 30-day transportation waiver will lift highway width restrictions with the goal to slash trucking costs and fast-track massive out-of-state emergency hay deliveries directly to local farms before the first deep freeze hits. For 93.9 WMEV News, I'm Jay Patricks.
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3: A nice end to the week with mostly sunny skies, highs in the low to mid 70s. North wind 5 to 10 miles per hour. Mostly clear skies this evening and overnight, lows dipping back into the low 40s. A picture perfect fall weekend, plenty of sunshine, highs in the low to mid 70s. I'm Storm Track 5 meteorologist Teresa Carter.

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1: From the 93.9 WMEV newsroom, I'm Jay Patricks. A jury in Washington County, Virginia, deliberating for 6 hours when they convicted a Chilhowee man of the drug-related death of his brother. Here's Kevin Castle.
2: Joshua Maggard faces sentencing later this year after he was found guilty of felony murder and drug distribution. Investigators said Maggard was visiting his older brother, Richard, when he shared what he thought was a roxycodone pill. State testing later proved the tablet was laced with fentanyl, resulting in Richard Maggard's overdose. I'm Kevin Castle.
1: Residents and businesses in Buchanan County, plus the entire town of Hayside, expected to be without water for much of the day Monday as crews start major infrastructure upgrades. Here's Rick Allen.
3: The Buchanan County Public Service Authority said a planned water outage will start at 4 a.m. on Monday, September 28th. The outage area extends from the top of Big Ridge Road toward Hayside, continuing on Sandlick Road, and through Priest Fork Road. Service is expected to be restored at 8 p.m. A boil water notice may be issued after the work is done. I'm Rick Allen.
1: A brutal summer drought has pushed Southwest Virginia's farming community into a full-blown crisis as winter approaches. Local hay yields have plummeted by as much as 70% in the hardest-hit counties, leaving the state with a massive 500,000-ton feed deficit. With pastures bone dry, farmers have already burned through a third of their winter reserves in some cases, just to keep livestock fed. To prevent widespread losses, Governor Abigail Spanberger has declared a state of emergency. Beginning October 1st, a 30-day transportation waiver will lift highway width restrictions with the goal to slash trucking costs and fast-track massive out-of-state emergency hay deliveries directly to local farms before the first deep freeze hits. For 93.9 WMEV News, I'm Jay Patricks.
4: News, I'm Marcela Sanchez. Ukrainian President Volodymyr Zelensky says he asked President Trump to press Chinese President Xi Jinping to use Beijing's influence over Moscow in a diplomatic effort to get Russia to end its 4.5-year-long invasion of Ukraine. Zelensky told reporters he hadn't received feedback from the White House about the talks, but expects to learn the outcome. Zelensky was in the U.S. this week on a trip coinciding with the U.N. General Assembly. Meanwhile, Xi is wrapping up his 3-day visit to Washington with a stop at the National Archives. Yesterday, Trump hosted a state dinner for Xi, where Trump emphasized the strong ties between the U.S. and China, despite political tensions.
5: President Xi and I both understand that we represent different systems, but the ties between our people endure, and we've never gotten along better.
4: Yesterday's dinner included billionaires, power brokers, and a menu crafted by Melania Trump. Israel's prime minister tells the UN General Assembly that allegations of genocide in Gaza are the biggest lie of the century. The AP's Donna Warder has more.
6: Israeli Prime Minister Benjamin Netanyahu addressed the UN General Assembly Thursday, dismissing allegations of an Israeli genocide in Gaza.
7: What genocidal regime gives 1 million polio vaccinations to the enemy's population? What genocidal regime enables the distribution of 2 million tons of food into Gaza? That's a ton for every person. Accusing Israel

0: is the greatest lie of the century.
1: Netanyahu also said that attacking Iran was one of the easiest decisions he's ever had to make, and he called a mass of UN delegates who walked out of the hall when he took the podium to speak moral cowards. I'm Donna Warder.
2: U.S. futures are rising. More stories at apnews.com. This is AP News.
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6: A nice end to the week with mostly sunny skies, highs in the low to mid 70s. North wind 5 to 10 miles per hour. Mostly clear skies this evening and overnight, lows dipping back into the low 40s. A picture perfect fall weekend, plenty of sunshine, highs in the low to mid 70s. I'm Storm Track 5 meteorologist Teresa Carter.

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2: weather. A nice end to the week with mostly sunny skies, highs in the low to mid 70s. North wind 5 to 10 miles per hour. Mostly clear skies this evening and overnight, lows dipping back into the low 40s. A picture perfect fall weekend, plenty of sunshine, highs in the low to mid 70s. I'm Storm Track 5 meteorologist Teresa Carter.

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0: 93.9 WMEV, that's Ella Langley and Morgan Wallen. I can't love you anymore. Cities across the United States are celebrating Dolly Parton Day today with all kinds of tributes and fun events, some even raising money for her Imagination Library. But are we doing it right? Are we focusing on the right things? A few years ago, Dolly shared how she wanted to be remembered, and it sounds like we're doing it right.
1: Well, no, I want to be remembered for everything good I did. I want people to remember me as a fun person that didn't take myself too serious, but took my work serious, but enjoyed it at the same time. I love the fact that I get to work with all these kids things, but I love the fact that I get to do so many things. Some people say I do too much, but I don't think so, because I need to be busy. I have new dreams every day, and once you get in a position to where you can do a lot of stuff, why not? You know, so I always want to be remembered as somebody that really loved their life and really loved their work, really appreciated the opportunities to get to do so many things.
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drunk. 93.9 WMEV, that is Kenny Chesney and Carry On. Barbara Daniels spent 30 years as a teacher in Virginia before retiring in 2011, and instead of taking it easy,

0: She spent the last 15 years turning a local thrift shop into a community powerhouse. Barbara runs the Cumberland Clothes Closet in Cumberland, Virginia, where she works with volunteers to sort gently used clothes, books, and household goods to keep prices dirt cheap for local families. Even better, every single cent of profit gets poured right back into her town. Under her leadership, the shop has handed out $10,000 in student scholarships, funded the local library, chipped in for the volunteer fire department, and supported local food banks. Barbara doesn't consider herself the centerpiece of the effort or see anything extraordinary in her work. Instead, she credits the store's true success to the bond between volunteers and customers. Without them, she says, helping those in need would be impossible. 93.9 WMEV.
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Now there's a box of greasy parts sitting in the trunk of that 65. Still waiting on you and your grandpa.

I awoke all alone one Sunday morning with this song stuck in my head. And in that moment, something or someone spoke to me. They said there was still a verse that needed to be written for this song. And to get up and write it down. There's a book that's sitting in your house somewhere that could use some dusting off. There's a man who died for all our sins, hanging from the cross. You can give your life to Jesus and he'll give you a second chance.

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4: A nice end to the week with mostly sunny skies, highs in the low to mid 70s. North wind 5 to 10 miles per hour. Mostly clear skies this evening and overnight, lows dipping back into the low 40s. A picture perfect fall weekend, plenty of sunshine, highs in the low to mid 70s. I'm Storm Track 5 meteorologist Teresa Carter.

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93.9 WMEV, Mr. Luke Combs and Be By You on your hometown country station on this Friday morning. Here's news that you didn't know yesterday, but we're going to tell you about it today. 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
8: WMEV weather. A nice end to the week with mostly sunny skies, highs in the low to mid 70s. North wind 5 to 10 miles per hour. Mostly clear skies this evening and

overnight, lows dipping back into the low 40s. A picture perfect fall weekend, plenty of sunshine, highs in the low to mid 70s. I'm StormTrack 5 meteorologist Teresa Carter.

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0: 93.9 WMEV, Mr. Zach Top on your hometown country station, south of Sanity. Well, hours after getting out of a jail, a man in Poland broke into a soccer field concession stand. The next morning, he was found asleep in the soccer field's press box surrounded by candy wrappers. I guess he had a sweet tooth. 93.9 WMEV.
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to a concert, it's a Daytona Airbrush t-shirt. Wondering who's gonna kiss who first. 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Hey baby, what you doing tonight? It's butterflies and Bud Lights. Under the stars and on the stripes.

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1: weather. A beautiful day with mostly sunny skies, north wind 5 to 10 miles per hour. Mostly clear skies this evening and overnight. Temperatures this evening into the 50s. Overnight lows dipping back into the low 40s. A picture-perfect fall weekend, plenty of sunshine, highs in the low to mid-70s. I'm Storm Track 5 meteorologist Teresa Carter.

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3: Oh, I see.
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7: A beautiful day with mostly sunny skies, north wind 5 to 10 miles per hour. Mostly clear skies this evening and overnight, temperatures this evening into the 50s, overnight lows dipping.

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I'm gonna let you go and walk away like every day I said I would. And tomorrow I'm gonna listen

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0: 93.9 WMEV, that's Ashley McBride, and What If We Don't? That's going to do it for me, Henry Thomas. I will be back with you bright and early Monday morning at 6 a.m. with a Monday morning edition of The Hen House. Mr. Sam Reese will carry you through your Friday afternoon. Have yourself a safe and good one, and may our Lord and Savior, Jesus Christ, bless your life.
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I Can't Love You Anymore by Ella Langley and Morgan Wallen right here on 93.9 WMEV. This is your pal, Sam Reese, the radio auctioneer. I'm going to be hanging out with you till 6 o'clock tonight. And I tell you what, we're going to have a blast. I'm going to tell you some funny stories. I'm going to tell you some interesting stories. I'm going to tell you about some fried chicken cereal here in a little bit. Yeah, doesn't that sound good? I'm also going to be playing you some great country music just in the next little bit. We got some Eli Young Band, some Rascal Flatts, Cody Johnson, and some Matt Geiger right here on 93.9 WMEV. This is String By Matt Geiger right here.

These Days, Rascal Flatts, right here on 93.9 WMEV. Well, let's take a look at what today's National Day is. And it looks like we got some interesting ones. We got a lot, actually. So, today is September the 25th, 2026. It is National Daughters Day. It's a day to celebrate all the wonderful daughters out there. It's also National Cooking Day, because there's nothing like a home-cooked meal. It's World Dream Day. It's a good day to dream, whether asleep or awake. And it's also National Lobster Day. It's a good day for some lobster. And it's also, last but not least, One Hit Wonder Day. And here is the top 10, according to Ranker's Voters, Ranker.com. These are the top 10 one-hit wonders. These are the best ones. Let the debate begin. Here we go. Number 10, Play That Funky Music by Wild Cherry. Number 9 is 99 Left Balloons by Nina. Number 8 is I'm Gonna Be, which is the 500 Mile song by the Proclaimers. It's also My Sharona, The Knack is number 7. 6 is Video Killed the Radio Star by the Buggles. And number 5 is Tommy Two-Tone, 8675309, a.k.a. Jenny. Also, number 4 is Spirit in the Sky by Norman Greenbaum. Number 3 is Come On Eileen by Dexy's Midnight Runners. Number 2 is Tainted Love by Soft Cell. And last but not least, this is number 1 on the list here. And this one really is a one-hit wonder, but it was a big one at the time. And, you know, they still play it on all kinds of movies and TV shows and all that good stuff. Take On Me by A-ha. So, Take On Me. Yeah, that one. Good song.

0: That's all the days there is today to celebrate, which is some good stuff. I mean, you could definitely celebrate cooking a lobster on some one-hit wonder day. More great country music coming your way. We're going to take a look at your weather next.
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1: A few clouds this evening and overnight, very chilly with lows dipping into the 40s. A very nice weekend shaping up with plenty of sunshine, highs in the low to mid 70s both Saturday and Sunday, lows into the 40s. Warming into the mid 70s Monday and close to 80 degrees next Tuesday. Low 80s next Wednesday with a chance for showers. I'm Storm Track 5 meteorologist Teresa Carter.

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0: Megan Maroney, Medicine, right here on 93.9 WMEV. Well, fried chicken cereal. I told you I would tell you about it. Now I'm doing it, and now I'm probably regretting it, but I'm doing it anyways. This is the weird one. KFC has teamed up with UK cereal brand Surreal to create a limited edition cereal seasoned with KFC's famous 11 herbs and spices. Yeah. But here's where things get really weird. They don't want you pouring milk on it. They want you to pour gravy on it. That's right. It's basically chicken and gravy breakfast without any actual chicken. The cereal also packs 19 grams of protein and just 1 gram of sugar, because apparently even gravy cereal needs to hit all those macros. And it's only available in the UK for now. But if this catches on, don't be surprised if your next breakfast comes with a side of biscuits. So now you know. The box is kind of cool, though. Like, they literally just put the KF in red, and then the C for cereal is in white. So it's the little play on KFC. But I still don't want to try it. I'll be the first to tell you, I love KFC. I love everything about it, but I don't know. That just doesn't sound good to me. I don't know.
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0: Long live country, Shane Prophet, right here on 93.9 WMEV. Well, Goldfish Gold. A bizarre online trend has people listing rare goldfish snack crackers on eBay for crazy amounts of money, including one so-called ultra-rare cluster of six crackers fused together that's listed for a whopping $25,000. Sellers are marketing these manufacturing mishaps like collectibles with conjoined crackers. Schools of fish is what they're called, and other oddball shapes, fetching listings ranging from hundreds of thousands of dollars. So, social media is split between people wondering if they've accidentally eaten a fortune over the years, and skeptics who point out that the listing price doesn't mean that anyone's actually paying it. Still, it might be worth checking your goldfish right before you take the next bite or feed them to your kiddos. Now you know. More great country music coming your way. We got a huge marathon starting right after this.
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0: Postcard from Paris. The brand Perry right here. The band Perry right here on 93.9 WMEV. Well, the rise of grandma's slop. That's what it's being called. There's a new internet term making its rounds. It's called grandma's slop. And it's what some people are calling the flood of AI-generated photos, storybooks, and fake family memories that grandparents are creating with tools like ChatGPT, Gemini, Claude, and more. Think grandkids magically riding the Polar Express, posing with Santa, or staring in, you know, the moon, or starring in custom storybooks, or starring in movies, or all that good stuff. So, despite none of it ever actually happening, some grandparents see it as a sweet way to celebrate family, but many parents aren't loving it. Their concerns range from privacy and consent to the idea of creating memories that never existed in the first place. The trend is highlighting a powerful generational divide. Older relatives think it's harmless fun, while younger people worry about what happens to those images once they are uploaded onto different platforms. Now you know. More great country music coming your way next.
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3: weather. A few clouds this evening and overnight, very chilly with lows dipping into the 40s. A very nice weekend shaping up with plenty of sunshine, highs in the low to mid 70s both Saturday and Sunday, lows into the 40s. Warming into the mid 70s Monday and close to 80 degrees next Tuesday. Low 80s next Wednesday with a chance for showers. I'm Storm Track 5 meteorologist Teresa Carter.

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0: Well, cities across the United States are celebrating Dolly Parton Day on 9/25. That's today. So with all kinds of tributes and fun events, some even raising money for her Imagination Library. But are we doing it right? Are we focusing on the right things? A few years ago, Dolly shared how she wanted to be remembered, and it sounded like we're doing it right. She said, well, no, I want to be remembered for everything good I did. I want people to remember me as a fun person that didn't take myself too serious, but took my work serious, but enjoyed it at the same time. I love the fact that I get to work with all these kids and things, but I love the fact that I get to do so many things. Some people say I do too much, but I don't think so because I need to be busy. I have new dreams every day, and once you get a position where you can do a lot of stuff, why not? So I always want to be remembered as someone who really loved their life and really loved their work, really appreciated the opportunities to get to do so many new things. So, happy 9/25.
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0: 77 grams of methamphetamine, drug paraphernalia, and unusual cargo. It was about 11 pounds of saw palmetto berries. Investigators say Rose, a convicted felon with a suspended license, was not allowed to possess a firearm. And deputies also allege he harvested the berries without the required permit. He was booked on multiple charges, including drug trafficking, firearm possession, and a convicted felon, and harvesting without a permit. So, hey, listen, Dwayne, you know, get your life straight, you know, real quick, because this is an unusual story in the first bit. But, you know, it's Florida. Whatever. More great country music coming your way next.
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4: Hey, Daddy, are you still fishing with Uncle Joe?
3: Yeah, we're still here on the lake.
4: Well, Mommy's mad at you.
3: Mad at me?
4: Yeah, she said you went fishing today and forgot it's her birthday.
3: Oh, no.
4: It's okay, though. She said Mike Goodman has your apology.
3: Mike Goodman?
4: Mommy says he's run Goodman Jewelers.
3: Oh, I see.
4: But she said it wouldn't cost you a lot.
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0: 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Broadcasting live since 1961 to over 30 counties and into five states.
1: I'm Ed Donahue. Chinese President Xi Jinping wrapped up his state visit to Washington by announcing he will meet President Trump two more times before the end of the year. Few details have been released on what was discussed.
2: America is very happy about this visit, and I'm sure China is very happy also. Great things for both countries, and it's been just very, very productive.
1: President Trump says he talked with Xi about Iran. A new report from Utah Valley University on Charlie Kirk's assassination last year says
3: Kirk's Turning Point USA organization insisted that Kirk speak outdoors despite security concerns. The report also says the university did not conduct a formal security assessment or properly assess dangers, did not create a written event action plan, and deferred critical decision making to Turning Point USA. The external independent review says there was no clear coordination between Kirk's private security team and external law enforcement partners. I'm Lisa Dwyer.
1: Hurricane Nolo is threatening Hawaii with heavy rain. Hurricane Polo has strengthened as it moves off the western Mexico coast, and a nor'easter could bring heavy rain and strong winds to the New England coast. Police in Mississippi say they believe a black woman found hanging in a tree was dead before her body was placed there, staged as part of a drug dispute. A jury in New Mexico found Facebook liable for deceiving users about privacy protections on the social media platform. Did you check your calendar?
4: Working 9 to 5, what a way to make a living.
1: It's September 25th, 9 to 5. Communities worldwide are dedicating today to honoring Dolly Parton. Parton died of cancer last month at the age of 80. People can celebrate by donating to her Imagination Library or dressing in her signature style. Dolly Parton hoped her songs would have a lasting impact. This is AP News.
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It Don't Hurt Like It Used To by Billy Currington right here on 93.9 WMEV. Well, if you're looking for a monogamous relationship, you might not want to be dating a nerd or a gamer. That's nothing, you know, really bad against those people, but here's the deal. According to a new study, people with nerdy hobbies, like playing D&D, Dungeons & Dragons, reading sci-fi, or cosplaying, are more likely to practice non-monogamous relationships. So it says researchers found that sci-fi fans were 83% more likely to be non-monogamous compared to the average users, while video games fans were 80%

0: more likely to, you know, not be monogamous either. So tabletop gamers were only 65% more likely. And the researchers suggest that these hobbies and non-monogamous dating both require similar traits for their relationships, including strong time management, clear boundary rules, open communication, and high emotional intelligence. Now you know, more great country music coming your way. We're going to take a look at your weather next.
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12: A few clouds this evening and overnight, very chilly with lows dipping into the 40s. A very nice weekend shaping up with plenty of sunshine, highs in the low to mid 70s both Saturday and Sunday, lows into the 40s. Warming into the mid 70s Monday and close to 80 degrees next Tuesday. Low 80s next Wednesday with a chance for showers. I'm Storm Track 5 meteorologist Teresa Carter.

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2: Chinese President Xi Jinping has wrapped up his state visit to the U.S. Ed Donahue has our report.
3: Xi boarded a plane at Joint Base Andrews. President Trump spoke briefly while giving Xi a tour of the National Archives.
4: We had a really great meeting. Great for everybody, great for the farmers, great for everybody.
3: Some trade analysts are struck by how few tangible accomplishments seem to have come from this visit. President Trump said they did discuss the Iran war.
5: We did.
6: Do you think there will be progress in the Strait of Hormuz?
4: I think we're going to do great.
3: Xi spoke here through an interpreter.
7: Looking ahead to the remainder of this year, there will be two more opportunities for us to meet each other. Firstly, the APEC meeting in China, and then the G20 summit in the United States. I do welcome you, Mr. President and the First Lady, to visit China.
3: Little was announced outside of the promise of more meetings, and Washington and Beijing agreeing to extend their trade truce until January. Ed Donahue, Washington.
2: A win for President Trump at the Supreme Court. It's allowing states to resume use of a federal voter eligibility database ahead of November's midterms. The emergency ruling lifts the lower court's restrictions for now. But voting law experts say a 90-day rule barring systematic voter purges near an election will likely limit the ruling's impact. Iran's offered to reopen the Strait of Hormuz and resume talks on its nuclear program in 7 days if the U.S. lifts its naval blockade, waives sanctions on Iranian oil, and observes a ceasefire that would include Lebanon. Oil prices eased today, Brent crude dropping below $98 per barrel. U.S. gasoline prices are up again. AAA has the national average for regular grade approaching $4.50 a gallon heading into the weekend. On Wall Street, stocks closed with gains on the day. The S&P and the NASDAQ each added about 0.5%, while the Dow rose 478 points, about 0.9%. All three finished the week higher. This is AP News.
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0: old married couples are the worst because they'll lie right to your face. You know, they're like, I've been married to this little lady for 57 years, and I love her more today than the day I met her when Abraham Lincoln was president. You're like, shut up, you old liar. Yeah, you know there was a night like 4 years in he wanted to smother her head with a pillow. Because she had a nose booger whistling in her sleep, keeping him up on it. Yeah. She's sleeping, he's like lying in the dark, listening to her nose whistler go off. And... Message from Starfleet. Captain's on the bridge. And after a while, you just snap and just start picking it. Get it out of there! Get out of your face! Are you picking my nose? Yes, I am. There's a pie plate stuck in there. It gets disgusting after a while. My wife just decided that it's okay to fart in front of me. And yeah, it is not. That is unacceptable behavior. And nothing that you just start after 7 years of marriage. She never used to do it. Now all of a sudden it's like, sorry. Sorry. It just started one day. We're going over the bills. She's like, I don't think this cable bill's right. We shouldn't have to pay for Showtime because I didn't order Showtime.
1: My favorite thing about living in the big city, though, is taco trucks. I love them. And not just for, I think that it's a fad that people love them. I have a real, being from Harvest, Alabama, we don't have Taco Bell. 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Some of y'all get that. 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Where I'm from, down south, the worse the venue, the better the food. If you're ever driving through Alabama and you see a porta potty billowing smoke, pull in and order the full slab. 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
5: Hey, Pumpkin.
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5: Yeah, we're still here on the lake.
4: Well, Mommy's mad at you.
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4: Mommy says he's run Goodman Jewelers.
5: Oh, I see.
4: But she said it wouldn't cost you a lot.
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0: Hagee Street in Abingdon, or Gate City Highway in Bristol. 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
4: A few clouds this evening and overnight, very chilly with lows dipping into the 40s. A very nice weekend shaping up with plenty of sunshine, highs in the low to mid 70s both Saturday and Sunday, lows into the 40s. Warming into the mid 70s Monday and close to 80 degrees next Tuesday. Low 80s next Wednesday with a chance for showers. I'm Storm Track 5 meteorologist Teresa Carter.

He's a ranch hand in a pinch, man. 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Cause she's a gold digger with a quick trigger. A cast iron skillet swinging lid flipper. Now he's a double wide on the county line. Sipping on a six pack of Lone Star Light. She did him dirty, took him to the cleaners. Now her pockets in her past

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He cut the fence out. He snuck on in. One whistle in the wind and that buckskin, he came running.

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1: From the 93.9 WMEV Newsroom, I'm Kevin Castle. A jury in Washington County, Virginia deliberated for 6 hours when they convicted a Chilhowee man of the drug-related death of his brother. Joshua Maggard faces sentencing later this year after he was found guilty of felony murder and drug distribution. Investigators said Maggard was visiting his older brother, Richard, when he shared what he thought was a roxycodone pill. State testing later proved the tablet was laced with fentanyl, resulting in Richard Maggard's overdose.
2: Bristol is shifting into high gear as the Slammed Enough Car Show prepares to roll into Bristol Motor Speedway the weekend of October 3rd and 4th. But as thousands of custom cars approach the Tri-Cities, safety and crowd control are taking center stage. The event made headlines last year when disturbances caused officials in Sevierville to cancel the show's final day. To prevent a repeat, organizers say they are prioritizing strict crowd control measures this time around. The Bristol, Tennessee Police Department is working alongside a massive regional coalition, including agencies from Bristol, Virginia, Johnson City, Kingsport, and Sullivan County, to heavily monitor event traffic. Organizers have also established track-sanctioned pre- and post-meets on Speedway property. Bristol officials say that any reckless or unlawful behavior will not be tolerated. I'm Jay Patricks.
1: A joint session of Smith County's Board of Supervisors and School Board is scheduled for Thursday evening to discuss upcoming construction projects for high school campuses and other school property. A recent needs assessment study authorized by the school board indicates more than $200 million in improvements and upgrades are needed at both Chilhowee and Marion Senior High, among others. Smith County is one of the localities using a new state law that allows referendum votes on a 1% sales tax increase proposal to acquire new schools.

0: 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I'm Kevin Castle.
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5: Okay, let's see who we're celebrating today. Today is September 25th, 2026. Let's get straight down to it. 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First off, we got Ashley Haga of Marion, 42 years young, from family and friends. Happy birthday. Debbie Watson of Marion, 68 years young, from family and friends. Happy birthday. Timmy Barr of Mountain City, Tennessee, from family and friends. Happy birthday. Kathy Bordwine from family and friends. Happy birthday. Chuck Sullins, 57 years young, from family and friends. Happy birthday. Don Blevins of Marion, from family and friends. Happy birthday. Tammy Lowe of Sugar Grove, 63 years young, from family and friends. Happy birthday. And Parkland Bonham of Adkins, Virginia, 3 years old today, from family and friends. Happy birthday. We want to say a big happy birthday from all of us here at WMEV, and also another huge thank you to United Southeast Federal Credit Union. If you'd like to put any birthdays or special events or special occasions in, all you got to do is go to WMEV.com, hit the birthday club, put all your information in there, and we'll give you a shout out. Well, it's came to that time. I know, it's sad. But I tell you what, it's time for me to go home. So that's happy. But, you know, I'm still leaving you with great country music. Just in the next little bit, we have some Alan Jackson, some Dylan Schneider, some Red Farron, some George Burge, and a whole bunch more. And you're not going to want to miss any of that. So keep it right here on 93.9 WMEV. And this is your pal Sam Reese, the radio auctioneer. I'll be back with you tomorrow at the Chilhowee Apple Festival. So make sure that you're listening. I'll see you then. Bye-bye.
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2: weather. A few clouds this evening and overnight. Very chilly with lows dipping into the 40s. A very nice weekend shaping up with plenty of sunshine. Highs in the low to mid 70s both Saturday and Sunday. Lows into the 40s. Warming into the mid 70s Monday and close to 80 degrees next Tuesday. Low 80s next Wednesday with a chance for showers. I'm Storm Track 5 meteorologist Teresa Carter.

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